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3: Hey, it's Rob Nash from the Rob Nash Project. 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
0: Cruise weather.
7: The Cruise FM forecast for tonight: mainly cloudy with a 50% chance of showers or flurries, a low of zero. For tomorrow, a 60% chance of early flurries, then sunny breaks, a high of 8, an overnight low of plus 1. For Sunday, a 90% chance of rain or wet snow, a high of 5. Victoria Day Monday, cloudy with a 40% chance of early flurries, a high of 9. And for Tuesday, partly to mainly sunny, a high of 12.
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3: 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And

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7: The Cruise FM forecast for tonight. Mainly cloudy with a 50% chance of showers or flurries, a low of zero. For tomorrow, a 60% chance of early flurries, then sunny breaks, a high of 8, an overnight low of plus 1. For Sunday, a 90% chance of rain or wet snow, a high of 5. Victoria Day Monday, cloudy with a 40% chance of early flurries, a high of 9. And for Tuesday, partly to mainly sunny, a high of 12.
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2: Hey, it's Rob Nash from the Rob Nash Project. 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
4: The Cruise FM forecast for tonight: mainly cloudy with a 50% chance of showers or flurries, a low of zero. For tomorrow, a 60% chance of early flurries, then sunny breaks, a high of 8, an overnight low of plus 1. For Sunday, a 90% chance of rain or wet snow, a high of 5. Victoria Day Monday, cloudy with a 40% chance of early flurries, a high of 9. And for Tuesday, partly to mainly sunny, a high of 12.
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0: these five boys from New Jersey released 16 studio albums, sold over 150 million records, took home one Grammy, six Billboard Touring Awards, two World Music Awards, and an induction into the Rock and Roll Hall of Fame. Now ask yourself, are you really living? If you're not, Cruise FM and Ozone are flying you away to see Bon Jovi at Madison Square Garden in New York City. 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
2: Everclear lead singer Art Alexakis said he wrote this song about the city he grew up in. And he said he liked to think of Santa Monica as his safe haven, which sounds lovely. Fast forward 6 years, and following the terrorist attacks on September 11th of 2001, the song was placed on the list of post 9/11 inappropriate song titles because the song references suicide. Talk about irony. We choose to focus on the safe haven that inspired it. This is Everclear, Santa Monica.

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2: The Cruise FM forecast for tonight: mainly cloudy with a 50% chance of showers or flurries, a low of 0. For tomorrow, a 60% chance of early flurries, then sunny breaks, a high of 8, an overnight low of plus 1. For Sunday, a 90% chance of rain or wet snow, a high of 5. Victoria Day Monday, cloudy with a 40% chance of early flurries, a high of 9. And for Tuesday, partly to mainly sunny, a high of 12.
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5: The Cruise FM forecast for tonight, mainly cloudy with a 50% chance of showers or flurries, a low of zero. For tomorrow, a 60% chance of early flurries, then sunny breaks, a high of 8, an overnight low of plus 1. For Sunday, a 90% chance of rain or wet snow, a high of 5. Victoria Day Monday, cloudy with a 40% chance of early flurries, a high of 9. And for Tuesday, partly to mainly sunny, a high of 12.
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2: Hey, it's Rob Nash from the Rob Nash Project. 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

90s, and sometimes 2000s, 70s, maybe some odd 60s here and there. Look, if it's great, we play it. 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
5: The Cruise FM forecast for tonight. Mainly cloudy with a 50% chance of showers or flurries, a low of zero. For tomorrow, a 60% chance of early flurries, then sunny breaks, a high of 8, an overnight low of plus 1. For Sunday, a 90% chance of rain or wet snow, a high of 5. Victoria Day Monday, cloudy with a 40% chance of early flurries, a high of 9. And for Tuesday, partly to mainly sunny, a high of 12.

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2: Hey, it's Rob Nash from the Rob Nash Project. 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
1: The Cruise FM forecast for today: a 60% chance of early flurries, then sunny breaks, a high of 8. For tonight, increasing cloud and a low of plus 1. For tomorrow, a 90% chance of rain or wet snow, a high of 5. Victoria Day Monday, cloudy with a 40% chance of early flurries, a high of 9. And for Tuesday, partly to mainly sunny, a high of 12.
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0: Mission Control, we're locked in and ready to go. Stand by for launch. Everybody get your hands up. Check it out. Oh, oh, yeah, yeah.
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1: The Cruise FM forecast for today: a 60% chance of early flurries, then sunny breaks, a high of 8. For tonight, increasing cloud and a low of plus 1. For tomorrow, a 90% chance of rain or wet snow, a high of 5. Victoria Day Monday, cloudy with a 40% chance of early flurries, a high of 9. And for Tuesday, partly to mainly sunny, a high of 12.
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1: The Cruise FM forecast for today: a 60% chance of early flurries, then sunny breaks, a high of 8. For tonight, increasing cloud and a low of plus 1. For tomorrow, a 90% chance of rain or wet snow, a high of 5. Victoria Day Monday, cloudy with a 40% chance of early flurries, a high of 9. And for Tuesday, partly to mainly sunny, a high of 12.
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80s, 90s, and sometimes 2000s, 70s, maybe some odd 60s here and there. Look, if it's great, we play it. 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
1: The Cruise FM forecast for today: a 60% chance of early flurries, then sunny breaks, a high of 8. For tonight, increasing cloud and a low of plus 1. For tomorrow, a 90% chance of rain or wet snow, a high of 5. Victoria Day Monday, cloudy with a 40% chance of early flurries, a high of 9. And for Tuesday, partly to mainly sunny, a high of 12.
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1: The Cruise FM forecast for today: a 60% chance of early flurries, then sunny breaks, a high of 8. For tonight, increasing cloud and a low of plus 1. For tomorrow, a 90% chance of rain or wet snow, a high of 5. Victoria Day Monday, cloudy with a 40% chance of early flurries, a high of 9. And for Tuesday, partly to mainly sunny, a high of 12.
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1: The Cruise FM forecast for today: a 60% chance of early flurries, then sunny breaks, a high of 8. For tonight, increasing cloud and a low of plus 1. For tomorrow, a 90% chance of rain or wet snow, a high of 5. Victoria Day Monday, cloudy with a 40% chance of early flurries, a high of 9. And for Tuesday, partly to mainly sunny, a high of 12.

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5: Cruise weather today, an 80% chance of early flurries, otherwise cloudy, high of plus 9. Tonight, cloudy, low of plus 2. Tomorrow, windy with a 90% chance of rain or wet snow during the day and a 70% chance of snow showers in the evening, high of plus 6. Tomorrow night's low, 0. For Victoria Day Monday, partly sunny and windy, high plus 9. Tuesday, sunny, high of 13. And Wednesday, partly sunny with a high of 16 degrees. Around the region right now, minus 2 in Wynyard, Wadena, Kelvington, Broadview, Mooseman, and Roblin, minus 1 in Russell and Swan River. Cloudy in the Yorkton-Melville area, north-northwest wind at 15K. The RH is 93%, the temperature is minus 1.
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9: Cruise weather. Today, an 80% chance of early flurries, otherwise cloudy, high of 9. Tonight, cloudy, low of 2. Tomorrow, windy with a 90% chance of rain or wet snow during the day and a 70% chance of snow showers in the evening, high of 6. Tomorrow night's low, 0. For Victoria Day Monday, partly sunny and windy, high of 9. Sunny on Tuesday, high of 13. Wednesday, partly sunny, high of 16 degrees. Around the region right now, minus 2 in Wynyard, Wadena, Kelvington, minus 1 in Broadview, Mooseman, Russell, and Roblin, 0 in Swan River. Cloudy in the Yorkton-Melville area, north wind at 13 K. The RH is 86%, the temperature is 0.
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1: Hey, it's Rob Nash from the Rob Nash Project. 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
3: Hey, this is your host, Brian Adams. We got 3 hours chock full of top-notch rock and roll. Some of mine, some of my faves, hopefully some of yours too. Plenty of stories. And what do you think? Should we get started with some Tom Petty? Never a bad idea. Here's You Don't Know How It Feels on Brian Adams.

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2: Hey, it's Rob Nash from the Rob Nash Project. 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
6: Cruise weather. Today, an 80% chance of early flurries, otherwise cloudy, high of 9. Cloudy tonight, low of 2. Tomorrow, windy with a 90% chance of rain or wet snow during the day and a 70% chance of snow showers in the evening, high of 6. Tomorrow night's low, 0. For Victoria Day Monday, partly sunny and windy, high of 9. Sunny on Tuesday, high of 13. And Wednesday, partly sunny, high of 16 degrees. Around the region right now, minus 1 in Wynyard, Wadena, Kelvington, Broadview, and Mooseman, 0 in Russell, Roblin, and Swan River. Cloudy in the Yorkton Melville area, west northwest wind at 13K. The RH is 81%. The temperature is plus 1.
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That's the live version of I'm Ready from the Royal Albert Hall 40th anniversary. Now, a little backstory on that song. Ian Lloyd released it back in 1979, just after I wrote it. But I recorded it in 1983 for Cuts Like a Knife album. I'm ready. The song really took off once it was reimagined as an acoustic version for the Unplugged album in 1997. I'm ready. Shows you how songs can be reinterpreted. You might say the song has legs.

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0: 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Oh, oh, yeah, yeah.
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6: Cruise weather today, an 80% chance of early flurries, otherwise cloudy, high of 9. Cloudy tonight, low of 2. Tomorrow, windy with a 90% chance of rain or wet snow during the day and a 70% chance of snow showers in the evening, high of 6. Tomorrow night's low, 0. For Victoria Day Monday, partly sunny and windy, high of 9. Sunny on Tuesday, high 13. Wednesday, partly sunny, high of 16 degrees. Around the region right now, minus 1 in Wynyard, Wadena, Kelvington, Broadview, and Mooseman. Plus 1 in Russell, Roblin, and Swan River. Cloudy in the Yorkton-Melville area, north-northwest wind at 11K. The RH is 79%, the temperature plus 2.
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5: Cruise weather. Today, an 80% chance of early flurries, otherwise cloudy, high of 9. Cloudy tonight, low of 2. Tomorrow, windy with a 90% chance of rain or wet snow during the day and a 70% chance of snow showers in the evening, high of 6. Tomorrow night's low, 0. For Victoria Day Monday, partly sunny and windy, high of 9. Sunny on Tuesday, high 13. And Wednesday, partly sunny, high of 16 degrees. Around the region right now, 0 in Wynyard, Wadena, and Kelvington, plus 1 in Broadview, Mooseman, and Swan River, 2 degrees in Russell and Roblin. Cloudy in the Yorkton-Melville area, north-northwest wind at 11K. The RH is 77%, the temperature is 2 degrees.
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much like crumpets, one Rolling Stones song just isn't enough. So as we celebrate the best of British rock this long weekend, it's a detour double dose of Rolling Stones. Also, I hope crumpets is still just a popular British pastry, because it kind of sounds like a word Gen X would hijack and make dumb, like, you know, like, damn girl, them crumpets are popping, you know, that's something young people would say. The Rolling Stones formed in London in 1962, and this next song was influenced by Santana. And it's a favorite of Mick Jagger's because although it's a 7-minute long song, he gets to just peace out at the 2:45 mark, and the band jams for the remaining five. Jagger sings, quote, cocaine eyes and speed freak jive, making everyone assume this song is about drugs, and it is, because this was a time when the band members were all doing hard drugs. Fantastic. It's a Rolling Stones detour double dose. Here's Can't You Hear Me Knocking?

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2: 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One's old, one's young. 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

0: Otherwise cloudy, high of 9. Cloudy tonight, low of 2. Tomorrow, windy with a 90% chance of rain or wet snow during the day and a 70% chance of snow showers in the evening, high of 6. Tomorrow night's low, 0. For Victoria Day Monday, partly sunny and windy, high of 9. Sunny on Tuesday, high 13. And Wednesday, partly sunny with a high of 16 degrees. Around the region right now, 0 in Wynyard, Wadena, and Kelvington, plus 3 in Broadview, Mooseman, Roblin, and Swan River, 4 degrees in Russell. Mostly cloudy in the Yorkton-Melville area. North-northeast wind at 8K. The RH is 71%. The temperature is 4 degrees.
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Sheffield, South Yorkshire, like 5 a.m. at Denny's after a night of drinking. But I'm talking about Def Leppard. And this next song is a clever play on words because Rocket is also Rock It. And the boys were famous for it being rocked. And if you think this song is full of British words and phrases that you just don't understand, it's not. What they're saying is actually recordings played backwards. Like the voice at the start says, "We're fighting the gods of war," but backwards. And during the instrumental part, they list all the band members' names just played backwards. So there you go. But don't play the whole song backwards, because if you do, you accidentally summon British Satan. And I know you're going to spend the rest of the day thinking about what British Satan looks and sounds like. And you're welcome for that.

I never think about this next heavy metal band as being from England, but they formed in 1977 in Sheffield, South Yorkshire, and that doesn't sound like a real place. Like, I'm pretty sure I've ordered a Sheffield.

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6: This Week in Music History, as we celebrate the best of British rock, we go back to 1995. Oh, to be back in 1995. And you better believe we need to talk about Oasis. In 1995, Oasis recorded their second album, What's the Story? Morning Glory, between May and June of 95. The sessions took place at Rockfield Studios in Monmouthshire, Wales. Yeah, and that album launched old, you know, Cain and Abel into the stratosphere, and rightfully so. I could argue, What's the Story, Morning Glory? Greatest album of the 90s? I don't know if I truly believe that, but I could argue it. It's up there for sure. And while everyone screams, sings Champagne Supernova and, of course, Wonderwall, I think this is the best song on the album. And if them Gallagher brothers didn't want to be compared to the Beatles, stealing the piano chords from Lennon's Imagine to open this next song was, you know, probably a mistake. If I personally had to make a top 10 list of my favorite songs of all time, this would be... 4.

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8: 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This afternoon, mostly cloudy with sunny breaks and a high of 10. Tonight, cloudy and windy with a 40% chance of showers toward morning, low of 3. Tomorrow, windy with a 90% chance of rain mixing with snow at times and an 80% chance of rain turning to snow in the evening, high of 3. Tomorrow night's low, 0. For Victoria Day Monday, a 40% chance of early flurries before clearing off a bit in the afternoon, high of 9. Tuesday, mainly sunny, high of 13. Wednesday, partly cloudy, high of 17 degrees.
0: 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Because the cruise circumnavigation got voted down.
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It's the Detour on Cruise FM, Variety That Rocks. I'm your host and driver, Curtis Anderson, and we continue to celebrate the best in British rock this long weekend. We're going to look at Eric Clapton. He was born in Ripley, Surrey, England, and is held up as one of the most influential and successful guitarists in the world. And we're going to play a Clapton song, and this next one is, it's something. To quote Elton John's lyricist, the famous Bernie Taupin, he uses this next song as an example of a song that can succeed without a great title or lyric. He told Musician magazine, quote, "What sold that song, I believe, is production. And it's a good melody, but don't listen to the lyric because the lyric is appalling. It's a bad lyric. There are some rhymes in there that are really awful, but that's not what sold the song." End quote. Fantastic.

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0: Cruise weather.
7: Cruise weather. Tonight, cloudy and windy with a 40% chance of showers toward morning and a low of 3. Tomorrow, windy with a 90% chance of rain mixing with snow at times and an 80% chance of rain turning to snow in the evening. High plus 3. Tomorrow night's low, 0. For Victoria Day Monday, a 40% chance of early flurries before clearing off a bit in the afternoon. High of 9. Tuesday, mainly sunny. High 13. Wednesday, partly cloudy and a high of 17 degrees.
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5: Cruise weather.
6: Cruise weather. Tonight, cloudy and windy with a 40% chance of showers toward morning and a low of 3. Tomorrow, windy with a 90% chance of rain mixing with snow at times and an 80% chance of rain turning to snow in the evening. High plus 3. Tomorrow night's low, 0. For Victoria Day Monday, a 40% chance of early flurries before clearing off a bit in the afternoon. High of 9. Tuesday, mainly sunny, high 13. Wednesday, partly cloudy and a high of 17 degrees.
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0: Cruise weather.
3: Cruise weather. Tonight, cloudy and windy with a 40% chance of showers toward morning and a low of 3. Tomorrow, windy with a 90% chance of rain mixing with snow at times and an 80% chance of rain turning to snow in the evening. High plus 3. Tomorrow night's low, 0. For Victoria Day Monday, a 40% chance of early flurries before clearing off a bit in the afternoon. High of 9. Tuesday, mainly sunny. High 13. Wednesday, partly cloudy and a high of 17 degrees.
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6: Cruise weather. Tonight, cloudy and windy with a 40% chance of showers toward morning and a low of 3. Tomorrow, windy with a 90% chance of rain mixing with snow at times and an 80% chance of rain turning to snow in the evening. High plus 3. Tomorrow night's low, 0. For Victoria Day Monday, a 40% chance of early flurries before clearing off a bit in the afternoon. High of 9. Tuesday, mainly sunny, high 13. Wednesday, partly cloudy and a high of 17 degrees.
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1: So I have something shameful to admit. I feel like...
2: This is a safe space.
1: This is a safe space.
2: Yeah, let it out.
1: Just on public radio airwaves owned by the government. Yeah. Feel free to disclose this very personal information about yourself. I'm a bit embarrassed. I feel like I did something that I don't know, man. We did it. We went and we finished our census. I said I wasn't going to do it.
3: You loser.
1: It happened. I like that. It's a safe space. You piece of garbage.
3: Dummy.
1: You human trash.
3: You dummy.
1: You douchebag.
2: Congratulations.
1: Yeah, I know.
2: Welcome to the club. How was it for, I'm assuming your wife.
1: Yeah, she did it.
2: Okay.
1: She cracked. She cracked under the pressure.
2: She couldn't take it.
1: One day after.

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2: Hey, it's Rob Nash from the Rob Nash Project. 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
9: Cruise weather.
10: Cruise weather. Tonight, cloudy and windy with a 40% chance of showers toward morning and a low of 3. Tomorrow, windy with a 90% chance of rain mixing with snow at times and an 80% chance of rain turning to snow in the evening. High plus 3. Tomorrow night's low, 0. For Victoria Day Monday, a 40% chance of early flurries before clearing off a bit in the afternoon. High of 9. Tuesday, mainly sunny. High 13. Wednesday, partly cloudy and a high of 17 degrees.
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